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My name is Colt, Abaco 107.5, the Raver, and I appreciate you for having us on. 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

0: have two separate people who have been calling me all day, and I'm whatever. It's cool. I love talking to them or whatever. But it's been all day long, and I honestly don't I don't have time anymore. So I'm gonna take them off a hold and unknowingly to them conference them in on the call together, and I'm just gonna have them chat it out without me even interacting.
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My name is Colt. I work at 107.5 The River. And now, Post Malone, people always talk about his incredible music, but what they don't talk about is how he single-handedly brought Crocs out of bankruptcy. Everyone hated on them. People just didn't like, and now they're like $80 per pair of Crocs. All

And it's a weird song to dance to, but Sienna Spyro, Die on This Hill. My cat does the crip walk every time I got it on, and I got to play this for my feline on 107.5 The River. Here we go, Cuddles.

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Yeah, I think Sabre is going to be performing at Taylor's wedding. She always talks about how incredible his music is and the songwriting. She has so much just like, I don't know, she fangirls over him kind of a little bit. 100% he's going to sing something. 107.5 The River.

0: So what was he doing? 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
0: 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How long did it take you to find out?
1: Oh, good 4 years.
0: Oh my God. 4 years in Uber rides. That is so much money.
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It's wild to me that this song came out like 10 months ago and it's just now hitting and everybody's like, Midnight Sun. I'll stop. I'll let her take over. Nobody can hit the notes like she does Zara Larsson on 107.5 The River.

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1: Everyone sees me as a football player, but before anything else, I'm human. 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
1: Yeah, everything was going great in the relationship until...
2: I found out that he's married.
1: Oh, you were the mistress!
2: Yeah, but the unknowing mistress.
1: So does that make you a... I mean, like, I want to consider you like a homewrecker, right?
2: No. I had no idea he had a wife.
1: Yeah, well, I mean, either way, you got a lot more street cred than me.
2: Yeah. Thank you.

and should have chosen Tennessee. Kind of crazy that you want to be able to fall in love with Tennessee over Texas, but I don't, well, that's his prerogative, okay? Ella Langley is on 107.5 The River. Just

0: Let's say your house is on fire. Are you saving the cats or the kids?
1: If I had a house fire, I would get my cats out first, and then my kids, and then my husband.
0: And your husband is just okay with this emergency plan?
1: He knew that's going into the marriage.
0: So you would get your, you would save the cats. Oh, how many kids do you have?
1: I have two kids.
0: And you're saving the cats for, and then going in to get the kids?
1: Absolutely.
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Ethan Slater left his wife and baby to be with Ariana Grande. So I have to imagine this is about him. Okay, Hate That I Made You Love Me is on 107.5 The River.

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1: You know how you call customer service and they send you to some computerized agent?
0: Yeah, we think that sucks too.
1: Guaranteed human. Make a dream high.

0: you're going to bring home a man to meet your dad and your mom and bring him into the family, what's on the checklist? 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
1: 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He has to not have mommy issues and also like nature.
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just, you know what, whatever. It's his loss. He doesn't get Tennessee or Ella Langley. That's a big L. That's a big L. And at least we got that song out of it, so that's cool. It's 107.5 The River with Bruno Mars featuring his trumpet.

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1: Yep, like you just heard, we get to hang out this whole hour on everything. I'm at La Crystal Rosas. We're at New Hit List. So many Harrys were concerned about Harry Styles choking on water, collapsing during a show. It's not because of the heat wave. He was okay. He's responded saying that he was just dramatic. Yeah, as Harrys, we know Harry. We're all dramatic. American Girls on the New Hit List.

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On the new hit list, who's celebrating a birthday this summer? Well, Ryan Tedder from Rum Republic is. Happy belated. Here they are, Need Your Love.

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1: Ayo, it's the new hit list. I'm Crystal Rosas. 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
1: 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Some other favorites are from BTS, Olivia Rodrigo. 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
1: More on the way for you here on the new hit list. 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Till then, at new hit list, at La Crystal Rosas. I told you that this is one of my new favorite songs. The song we're getting real with this one is called My Body Isn't Ready. Have a great rest of your night.

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107.5 The River, Nashville's number one hit music station. I'm Kayla, and I am feeling all the love from Ryman to Crockett Park. 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

More free stuff coming this morning with Ricky, Zach, and Mano in the morning. 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

107.5 The River, it's Kayla. 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

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They say the whole-

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0: started over here. The first day of July. Welcome to it. Ricky's got those three things presented by Mark Spain Real Estate.
1: How is it already July? What the heck is going on? The Supreme Court made some high-stakes decisions yesterday. Here are two of them. In a 6-3 decision, the Supreme Court upheld the constitutional right of birthright citizenship, going against President Trump's executive order declaring that babies born in America to undocumented immigrants or non-permanent residents are not U.S. citizens. Chief Justice John Roberts wrote in his majority opinion that the Constitution extends the right of citizenship to, quote, every free-born person in this land. We keep that promise today. The Supreme Court also upheld state laws banning transgender girls and women from playing on school sports teams. Geodis Park is hosting a free FIFA World Cup Round 32 watch party. They've been doing this for a lot of the games, a really cool way to get together with everybody who loves soccer and who loves the World Cup. So the U.S. men's national team is going to be playing. They're also going to have Nashville SC coach BJ Callahan there for a Q&A at 6:15. So you can get some info from him prior to actually watching the game. Like I said, free. So go have some fun. Enjoy your time with other soccer fans. This is a great way to get out in the community and have some fun for free, which is something that you can't typically do here in Nashville all the time. And another day, another coffee cup that people are going nuts for. Dunkin' launched a limited edition collectible cup nationwide to celebrate America's 250th anniversary yesterday. It's shaped like an eagle. The cup actually looks like an eagle.
0: It has a
1: pink and orange straw, obviously, to lend the colors of Dunkin's logo into it. You can get the cup for $10.99 and get a free medium beverage with it. I get it, why people like it, because it's like novelty. It looks a little insane. I'm not going to lie.
0: Yeah, I'm looking at it right now. I agree. This is not nearly as cool.
1: You're drinking out of an eagle head.
0: Yeah, right.
1: It's a little unhinged. But hey, whatever you like, do your thing. I'm Ricky Sanchez, and those are the three things you need to know.
0: Thank you, Ricky. Let's play Alex Warren, and then we'll get you these tickets to see Sienna Spyro within 10 minutes. We'll ask you to call for those for the first caller of the month. They're coming. They're on the way on the river.

0: Drop Dead from Olivia Rodrigo on the river. If you're waking up angry about the weather this morning, we can help turn your mood around with these tickets to see Sienna Spyro.
1: 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Be the first caller of the day on 107.5 The River, and you're going to get the tickets. You do have to deal with talking to us first, though.
0: Yeah.
2: We're
0: going to get to know you a little.
2: I don't know where that came from. I'm sorry.
0: Get a Spyro at the Ryman in October if you want him. 615-737-9107. The first caller of the...
1: Ricky.
0: Month! Yes, it's a new month. We're going to talk to you next. Here she is. You're going to see this lady, Sienna Spyro, on the river.

0: I'm going to give you a little advice right here, right now. If you had to leave your house, go back inside. It's so gross out today.
1: Literally run back inside.
0: I don't know what to do about it, honestly. Rebecca in White House, welcome to 107.5 The River. How are you feeling this morning? Because the second I walked outside, I wanted to go back home.
2: I'm doing good. Luckily, I don't work in the heat, so that's a plus.
1: That is good. We don't work in the heat either. I sweated walking from my car to the door at work. It's so hot outside.
2: No, I do get that. God, I understand.
3: She does bring up an interesting point, though. Let's think about all those poor souls that will be working in the heat.
1: Yeah, thank you for what you do, because there's no way I could do it.
0: I think about it all the time. My dad built skyscrapers outside all day, every day. So I know that, you know, it could be rough being out there in the elements. And today is not going to be easy on literally anyone. It's just so gross, guys. It's so gross.
2: Yeah, I don't envy those people who work in the heat at all.
1: Rebecca, question for you. What are you doing this weekend for the 4th of July? Are you going to go downtown? What's going to happen?
2: To be honest, I'm not sure. It's all up in the air right now.
3: Just like the fireworks.
1: Oh, good one, Kev.
0: That was actually pretty quick, Kev. I'll let you have that one.
3: Thanks, guys. Wow, a compliment. Hey, we're going to end this before I put my foot in my mouth and ruin everything. You're the first caller of the day, so you're going to see Sienna Spyro at the Ryman.
2: Okay, thank you, guys.
0: You're welcome. Congratulations. Hang on the line, okay, love?
3: Okay. All right, be safe out there. Be careful. Avoid the heat.
0: Careful of what the heat? You know you said the foot in the mouth thing?
3: I said avoid the heat.
0: I heard of what the heat? I was like, he's doing the thing he said he didn't want to do.
1: I just love that he was so shocked that he goes, oh, my God, a compliment.
3: Is that what that feels like? Another chance to get these tickets same time tomorrow.
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0: Thomas Rhett and Niall Horan, they're playing together at Geodis Park on July 9th. We got your tickets with Kevin Mano's Game of the Day on 107.5 The River. Make sure you're here to play Red, White, and Booyah.
1: Yeah.
0: God, that name is something else. It's trivia about America. You can do it. Win those tickets 7:45.

0: Zach said he needs our help with something, and I'm a little confused because you know we're not really good at this.
1: I know, and I need both of your input on this. Like, not just one or either. I need both.
0: It's going to be contradictory.
2: Probably. It's not going to help at all.
1: I think it's going to help. I think that you guys, like, your creative brains are going to finally come into play.
0: Oh, okay. Finally. All we're right. Never creative outside of this moment.
2: Right after Somber, we're helping Zach on the river.

0: Ricky, Zach, and Mano in the morning. Zach needs some help, and fortunately, he works with two very sharp minds, Ricky and myself, so he's come to us. He said it has something to do with our creativity, so let's see how we can help.
1: Well, first I want to quiz you and see, like, on level 1 to 10, how close of friends do you think that we all are?
2: On level 1 to 10?
0: Yeah. 8.5.
1: Okay.
2: I feel like we're like 52, so. Oh,
1: that's good. That's good.
2: Yeah. Because I mean, Kevin.
1: He only gave me an 8.5. Okay. Know who to call next time. So here's the thing. I'm going on family vacation with my boyfriend's family.
0: Yeah.
1: And I don't want to stay the entire time. So I need you guys to help me come up with an excuse to come home early. That's why I asked if we're close friends, so that you could be like, oh, Zach has to be back for this work event. Or like, are you willing to put yourself on the line so that I can leave early?
2: First off, Zach, you know that I have no problem lying. So like, if that's what you need, that can be done.
1: I literally was like, but I don't know how to make up a lie about like, what do I need to come back for?
2: It could be anything.
0: I mean, I'm pretty good at coming up with excuses for having to leave.
2: That is actually so true. Kevin actually might be the guy to go to for this.
1: I don't know, with our 8.5 level friendship.
2: Kevin, what would you say is like the best route to take
0: here? I don't know. I'm kind of leaning toward a work thing, because since you and David live together, you can't say like, oh, my apartment flooded or my house, you know, like,
1: yeah,
0: it can't be anything like that. So I do think work is your best option.
1: Okay.
2: Okay, but what about work?
1: Yeah, what about work?
0: Like, I know,
1: that's where it's, I was like, where do I go with this?
0: It's such a public job. You can't say like, oh, I have to go interview Post Malone, because like, you know, it would be discovered eventually that that didn't happen. Yeah. Man, I need a little time to think about this, but we can come up with something good, I'm sure.
1: Mm. Okay, good. So you're both on board to help me lie.
0: Oh, yes. Yeah. Always.
1: Okay, good.
2: Yeah, yeah. In this scenario, yes. Because there are other times that you're like, I need to get out of this, and I need to think of something to say to David, and then I feel bad. I don't want to lie to David.
1: We're going to have to lie to him and his entire family.
0: Hmm.
2: Okay, but the family part changes it a little bit.
1: I just can't be there for 8 days straight with...
2: 8 days is a long time.
1: Them. It's literally just being gone for 8 days gives me so much anxiety that I'm like, I simply have to go home.
0: I think you need to bring David in on it. I think David has to know, because then you can say something like, oh, the dog is sick or something, and then you can rush home. But you just have to let him know.
1: But I feel like that's when you say, like, oh, my grandma died, and then your grandma actually dies.
2: The dog's going to get sick.
1: Like, I don't want the dog actually get sick.
0: Yeah. We're thinking about karma. We want to lie, but we're still worried about karma.
2: Yes.
0: Okay.
2: Hello.
1: It has to be, like, an innocent lie that nobody is injured.
2: Yeah. How about, okay, what if you say, like, our boss is on a rampage right now? There's a lot going on in the company.

0: guaranteed human.
1: Three things you need to know.
2: So let's go. Just after 7 o'clock on this Wednesday morning. Appreciate you being here. Ricky's got those three things presented by Mark Spain Real Estate.
3: Netflix is using AI to bring back Gene Wilder's voice for a new Willy Wonka show. Wonka's The Golden Ticket is a competition show that's premiering on Netflix on September 23rd. 12 Golden Ticket winners will go through Wonka-inspired challenges. Gene Wilder, who played Willy Wonka in the 1971 film, is going to voice parts of it with the use of AI. His estate did approve of the use of his voice, as they had to. And Rusty Goff is also going to reprise his role as Oompa Loompa, is what I read. He was one of the Oompa Loompas. We'll see if he actually like reprises his role or is just a part of it. But this is something that's coming in September. The use of AI specifically for voices has been something that they've been doing with a lot of older actors and actresses to kind of bring them back in a way. Seems really strange to me personally, but he is the actual Willy Wonka. I feel like every time you think of Willy Wonka, that's who you think of. And I guess I kind of get it. Just seems so weird. The guy's been gone. Like,
2: yeah, I don't love
3: let him rest. You know what I mean? I don't know. We have a date for the Buc-ee's in Murfreesboro to open. Everyone's going to be real pumped about this. A Buc-ee's spokesperson confirmed that it's set to open on November 16th on Joe B. Jackson Parkway off of Interstate 24. It's going to be 74,000 square feet, okay? So huge. 120 gas pumps, all the Buc-ee's favorites that you like beaver nuggets, merch, the massive jerky wall that they got. All that good stuff is going to be there. And this specific Buc-ee's is expected to bring more than 250 full-time jobs to the area, which is awesome. We love to see that. And Google Wallet has made TSA touchless ID available at 65 airports. 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So the idea here is that it's going to be much faster, like faster than TSA PreCheck even is. And it's going to get you in and out in a way that you've never experienced before. 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This is only for Androids right now because it's in Google Wallet. I'm Ricky Sanchez, and those are the three things you need to know.
2: Thank you, Ricky. Good for you, Android users. You still screw up our group chats all the time, but
3: all the time.
2: Your airport experience is about to get better. Thank you, Ricky. Here's Tame Impala. We're going to learn after the song. Zach's Facts. I hope you're ready. Coming next.

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2: We all know Elvis Presley, the king of rock and roll.
3: Sure.
2: So he had 18 number one hits in his career, but did you know that he only won 3 Grammys?
3: Aww.
2: He was nominated 14 times and only won 3 of them.
3: That's shocking.
4: I feel like saying only 3 Grammys is kind of crazy.
2: I mean, it's just kind of crazy that he only won 3 with his massive career. Literally, everybody still talks about him. There's movies about him.
3: Zach on this. I would have thought he had more Grammys.
4: I just feel like winning 1 Grammy is such a huge deal that if you have 3, that's also still huge.
3: But he's the king.
2: Yeah, he's the king. To add to it, Beyonce now has the most Grammys ever won in history with 35 Grammys.
4: Okay, well, Beyonce makes it look insane.
2: I know. That's why I was like...
4: It's Beyonce, though. It's Beyonce.
2: And there's your multiple facts of the day.
3: Thanks, Zach.

0: parents out there, do you have strict summer rules for your kids? It's Ricky Zaccomano in the morning on 107.5 The River. This TikTok mom is getting a lot of heat right now for her summer parenting rules for her 14-year-old and 11-year-old. She has specific things they have to do, like read a book of their choice every day. They have to practice their math skills for 20 minutes a day. Okay. They have to spend at least 2 hours a day outside playing sports and being active. And they have to go to bed by 11 p.m. on weeknights and midnight on weekends. Wow.
1: I feel like that's late.
2: Yeah, it is pretty late. I like some of that stuff, but I understand that being that strict about it would be polarizing for people.
0: So do you have specific rules that your kids have to follow during the summer? 615-737-9107.
2: I like the idea of strict rules, but I'm too tired to implement them. So we don't, but we want to hear from you.

0: 5, the River Robin in Shelbyville is on the line. We were talking about this mom that's gone viral on TikTok for her strict summer rules. What are you guys doing over there in your house, Robin?
1: Well, what we did is created a chart, and the kids helped me pick out certain tasks to do during the summer, and they can get points for the tasks that they do, and then they trade them in for an experience. So they helped come up with some, and I helped come up with some, and it keeps them busy. It gets things done, like read a book, but it's like maybe during the whole week they have the opportunity to do the tasks.
2: I think that's a really cute idea, especially being rewarded with an experience. I think that's really cool
0: for sure.
2: Children.
0: Yeah. Thank you, Robin. We appreciate the input.
1: You're very welcome. Have a wonderful day.
3: You too, love. Bye.
0: We've tried to implement charts and stuff in our house before. And they'll work for like 2 or 3 weeks, and then we all just get lazy and forget about it.
3: Okay, that sounds about right.
2: Yeah, checks out.
3: I like the balance of having something for the kids to do. I think that makes sense, while also like rewarding them, because this one just seemed a little more strict. You know, mm-hmm. Robin seems a little open to, hey, if you can finish the book in a week or two, then you're going to get something for it.
2: It makes it sound like kind of fun.
3: Yeah, less like school in the summer. Because this woman made it seem like her kids are going to summer school, essentially.
0: The TikTok mom, you mean, yeah.
3: Yeah, she has to, she makes them read a book every day. They have to practice their math skills every day for a certain amount of time. They have to go outside. Like, she forces them to go outside and play, which I don't think is a really bad thing to do.
0: But for 2 hours.
3: But I think it's the force, yes. Like, the rules of, like, it must be 2 hours outside. It must be 20 minutes a day reading. It must be 20 minutes a day doing math. That kind of makes it harder. I've been a nanny before for kids who had very strict parents who had a chart that I had to fill out every day, that they did every single skill, like school, every single day for a certain period of time. And these kids were miserable.
2: Yeah, that doesn't sound fun to me whatsoever. Like, I remember growing up, my mom would be like, hey, if you do the dishes, then we can go to CeCe's for dinner. Like, something fun for a reward.
3: Kids are still kids, really, is the bottom line. You know?
2: Totally.
3: Like, let them play outside and get dirty and do silly, stupid things. And, like,
0: but don't
3: at the same time.
0: To play outside and get dirty and do stupid things.
3: Exactly. It just seems a little over the top. Yeah. I don't have any kids, though, so what do I know?
2: Yeah, true. Both of us are, like, kidless, but I'm like, let a kid be a kid.
0: I have kids, and I'm with you. Just keep it kind of loose. You can still, you know, have rules in place, but maybe a little bit looser than what this TikTok mom is doing.
3: Because they're going to be adults before you know it, and then that part's so not fun.
2: Yeah, no.
0: 615-737-9107. How are you handling the rules with the kids over the summer? Let us know.
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0: We're talking about parenting specifically in the summer because I think it's a little different than parenting during the school year.
1: Yeah.
0: And this mom is going viral right now on TikTok for having very strict summer parenting rules. Lenore, welcome to 107.5 The River. What do you think about, you know, having these specific rules during the summer for these kids, like reading and doing math and basically having school?
2: Right. I kind of agree because when you let them relax all the way, it's so hard to get them back on track because summer is just, you know, 2 months or 3 months. When you try to get them back on track, it's really hard for the parent. And you got to realize you really raising adults. You really not raising kids because they're going to be adults way longer than they're going to be kids. So if you kind of structure them early, you'll do better when they get teenagers.
1: But it is a balance, though. You still have to let them be kids while they are kids. So I agree with what you're saying, but they're, you know, you got to give them a little leniency.
2: Yeah, some parents just too lax, though, and that's what messes everything up. Mm. I've seen both sides.
3: Lenore, I feel like whenever I have kids, I want to send them to your house for the summer because you're going to whip them into shape. Lenore's like, no, baby.
2: Hey, Zach, I love you guys.
3: Hello, darling. We love you more.
0: But yeah, I guess it's just bottom line is like balancing it out. And I liked what you said about the fact that they're going to be adults longer than they're going to be kids. Because there is that responsibility of raising these kids to be adults. So yeah. I guess, yeah, bottom line is like a balance, right? Like a nice balance of both.
1: But the way I hear that, yeah, even Ricky, you saying it right there, is like they're going to be adults longer than their kids. So childhood is so fleeting. Let them enjoy it. Let them be kids.
0: No one's saying not to let them enjoy it. It's just like also making sure. You just said to us off air that your kids love to read. So they read all the time. And that's a really good skill to have during the summer to kind of keep them on track for when they go back to school.
1: And I guess I'm lucky that they love it. Because if we made them read, they would not do it.
3: Fair.
2: Sometimes when you start them out doing it so young, they don't even know if they like it or not. Because you starting them out where they love it.
1: Yeah.
0: Right.
2: You know, instead of letting them decide on their own by the time they get 10.
1: Sure.
2: No, I don't want to read.
1: So I'm a great parent is what you're saying.
2: But it's about
1: thank you.
0: Kevin.
1: Thank you. Thank you. Ricky disagreed.
0: Bye, Lenore. We love you and appreciate
2: bye.
0: You.
2: I love you guys. Bye.
3: Love you. Bye. Bye.
1: Can we hire Lenore as a fourth member of the show?
3: 100%. I also want Lenore to be like the babysitter whenever I had children because you know she's not going to take no crap.
1: Hey, we're playing our game of the day next for these tickets to see Thomas Rhett and Niall Horan. Minutes away. Hang on.

0: Hope you're ready to play Kevin Mano's Game of the Day, presented by Genesis Diamonds on 107.5 The River. We got tickets to see Thomas Rhett and Niall Horan together July 9th at Geodis Park.
1: Man, today's July 1st. The show is July 9th. Time is racing. If you want these tickets, call us right now, 615-737-9107. In honor of the 4th of July coming up this weekend, in honor of this country's 250th birthday, we're playing a game called Red, White, and Booyah. For these tickets, Ricky and Zach both hate that name. We did just come up with a different name, AmeriQuiz. We could have gone with that, I guess. Regardless,
2: nope, we're too keeping
0: late
2: it now.
0: It's too late now.
1: It's a quiz about America. Nothing too hard, nothing too, you know, historical. 615-737-9107 for tickets to see Thomas Rhett and Niall Horan. It is game time, baby. 1, 2.

0: It's Ricky, Zach, and Mano in the morning on 107.5 The River. We're about to get into the game of the day for these tickets for Thomas Rhett and Niall Horan together at Geodis Park.
1: July 9th is the date of that show. We are into July now. That means July 4th is right around the corner. And with that in mind, we are playing a game this week all about America. It's called Red, White, and Booyah. We've got Bree in Nashville on the line. How you doing?

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6: 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After a 3-0 win over Sweden, Kylian Mbappe scored twice and became the all-time leader in World Cup knockout round goals.
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9: Top of the morning, friends. Welcome to July 1st. It's after 8 o'clock here. Ricky Sanchez has those three things presented by Mark Spain Real Estate.
10: LeBron James is leaving the LA Lakers after 8 seasons with them. He's going to free agency. 42 years old for his 24th NBA season. Kind of wild. Both the Lakers and LeBron have released statements that make it seem like the decision was not made on bad terms, which is a positive. LeBron retweeted their message saying it was an honor to wear their colors and that he hopes he made some proud during his time with them. No word yet on offers or where he may be interested in playing as of right now. I'll keep you updated. Obviously, this is a huge shakeup. Not many people were actually expecting him to leave the Lakers, but kind of wild. You know how much I hate these stories, but another restaurant has closed. Taco Mamacita in Germantown has closed after 17 years. Rumors spread about the possibility of them closing a few weeks ago, and now they have confirmed it with a social media post. This just keeps happening all over the place, and it's honestly just, it's sad to see. But the positive is that if you're ever in Chattanooga and you're craving some Taco Mamacita, you can check out their two locations there, and obviously Chattanooga's not too far away. So if you ever feel like a road trip to go get some, you can do that. It's just sad to see so many restaurants closing so often.
9: It's like every week, there's another one.
10: And it's just, it's sad. It's truly sad. Bath & Body Works has a new Summerween collection. The lineup of new items hit stores this week. You can expect favorites like Vampire Blood and Ghoul Friend to be back. They have some new ones as well. Carnival Fog, Cotton Candy Cobwebs, Pumpkin Carving, and the member exclusive Spooky Popcorn. I wonder what makes a spooky, like a popcorn spooky.
9: I don't know. I don't know that I want to find out. Sounds scary.
10: Scents come in candles, soaps, and sanitizers. I'm Ricky Sanchez, and those are the three things you need to know.
9: Appreciate it, Ricky. Here is Somber. We are getting back into the music. And you are getting some money. Right after this, there's a keyword that could get you $2,500. $2,500. It's here for the taking. Come grab it.

0: Zach is about to call out his boyfriend David for something insane. It's 107.5 The River. But I do think there are people out there that do this as well.
1: Do you honestly think it? Because it's like driving me actually insane.
2: I don't honestly think it at all. Go ahead.
1: Is it normal to fold your dirty clothes? I just found out that my boyfriend folds dirty clothes.
2: Well, specific dirty linens.
1: Yes. Like when he takes them off the bed, he folds them. And I'm like, what is happening?
2: We're all distraught is the bottom line. And we want to know if this is actually a normal thing to do. Do you fold your dirty clothes or your dirty linens? 615-737-9107. Or is David's boyfriend psychotic and they should break up?
0: You mean Zach's boyfriend?
2: Or Zach's
0: David.
2: Boyfriend, David, psychotic and they should break up.
1: That's the only solution right now.
0: I don't know. I mean, like, if you can see the dirty clothes sitting on top of a hamper or something, I understand some people might want that to look nice, I guess. I'm just trying to
1: just wash them.
0: I'm on his side. I don't know. Let us know. 615-737-9107.

0: Zach shared some unhinged news with us just now. His boyfriend folds dirty linens and dirty clothes.
1: Literally went to go make the bed and they were like folded next to the bed. So I put them back on, not knowing that they were dirty. So then I had to unmake the bed and put on the clean ones because who folds dirty linens?
0: We're not well right now at all. Elizabeth in Mount Juliet, welcome to 107.5 The River. Do you think it's normal to fold dirty clothes or dirty linens?
2: So, like, big blankets and comforters, yes, because we have, like, a townhouse, and getting them down the stairs is just kind of, like, haphazard.
0: Okay.
1: Okay, so you fold them to carry them downstairs. You don't just leave them sitting there.
2: Oh, they definitely get left there, too. There's no way. And he also folds, like, his clothes and puts them on the bed to wear again, which drives me nuts. Like,
0: oh, no, Elizabeth.
2: I will put them in his...
0: No.
2: In his, like, dresser because of that. And then he'll be like, oh, I was going to wear those around the house again.
3: Interesting.
0: Men are so weird.
1: I'm so concerned.
0: Yeah, no, men are so weird.
3: That's not all men.
0: I'm sure there are more men that do that, Kevin.
3: Something just triggered this in my mind. Do any of you...
2: Oh, my grandpa does it, too.
0: It's a man thing.
3: You married your grandpa. Do any of you... put your pajamas like under your pillow or do that thing? I know a lot of people do that.
1: Absolutely not.
3: Okay, there's people out there that do that.
0: Okay, are you talking about yourself there, Kev?
3: No, I don't do that. I've had this conversation with people before about they like keep their pajamas in their pillowcase.
0: The bottom line here, though, is that apparently David isn't that weird for actually folding the dirty linens. It makes sense when Elizabeth says that it's easier to carry it around, but it also makes sense that Zach thought it was then clean and then made the bed with it and then learned later that they weren't clean,
1: and
0: so that's a problem.
1: I had to remake the entire bed and I was so mad about it.
3: Elizabeth can relate.
2: Yes, definitely can relate.
0: Thanks for calling in this morning, love. We appreciate you.
2: Have a good day.
0: Bye.
3: I will say, Zach, I do occasionally fold dirty clothes if I'm traveling, like to make them fit in the
0: suitcase.
3: That
0: doesn't count.
1: Okay. Yeah, no, that doesn't count because it has to fit back in the suitcase.
0: Correct. Yeah, that doesn't count.
1: But one side is clean, one side is dirty.
0: That's totally different. That's normal,
1: I think. But the fact that her husband literally will fold up dirty clothes and put them on the edge of the bed and be like, I'm going to wear these again. Don't put your dirty street clothes on the bed.
0: I'm going to again say that I think that's a man thing. I think there are a lot of men out there that do that, and I don't know why.
1: No, I can't do it.
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0: Sienna Spyro. She's going to be at the Ryman in October. It's 107.5 The River. 615-737-9107. That's the phone number. Hey, here's Posty. Post Malone was here last night at Nissan Stadium, and Zach, you were there.
1: I was there. I've never seen so many explosions during a show before. Like, there was so much fire and fireworks. I didn't realize that I loved the smell of fireworks so much.
0: I am with you, man. I really do. Like, I went to a monster truck race at Nissan Stadium, and I remember that as well. That smell is... I loved it. Lots of pyro last night at the Post Malone show. If you were there, I hope you had a blast. Your Circles on the River.

Larson. It's the River. If you ever miss anything from our radio show, like Zach's Facts or Three Things You Need to Know or the Game of the Day, you can always catch up with us on our podcast. 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

0: My favorite flights are the ones where pilots have some fun with it. And today's Daily Double Tap on 107.5 The River is a pilot just having a good time.
1: He's singing a lullaby. It's really cute.
2: 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The Daily Double Tap is next on The River.

0: 107.5 The River. It's time for the Daily Double Tap every day. About this time, we play some audio from a video that one of us found. And I know a lot of people are going to be traveling the next few days, and today's is air travel related.
1: Everyone traveling with kids, you're going to love what this pilot had to say about your kids on your flight.
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4: I love it so much. I'm sure every single parent was like, yes, did you hear the pilot? Go to sleep.
0: I got to say, I'm impressed by the audio. Normally, pilots are just inaudible, but that was very clear.
1: Sometimes they have a good, very clear system, and that one was great. And obviously, like the pilot said, you should go to sleep. You should always listen to the pilot.
4: Yeah.
1: He knows best.
4: They're
1: he's flying
4: charge.
1: The plane. Yeah, he's the guy in charge, or she's the woman in charge. And you need to make sure that you listen to them.
0: Good advice. Thank you for that one. The Daily Double Tap. And Ricky Sanchez has three things you need to know coming up.
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1: Three things you need to know.
2: Okay, all right, just after 9 o'clock. Good morning, friends. Thank you for starting this new month with us. Ricky's got those three things presented by Mark Spain Real Estate.
3: The Supreme Court made some high-stakes decisions yesterday. Here are two of them. In a 6-3 decision, the Supreme Court upheld the constitutional right of birthright citizenship, going against President Trump's executive order declaring that babies born in America to undocumented immigrants or non-permanent residents are not U.S. citizens. Chief Justice John Roberts wrote in his majority opinion that the Constitution extends the right of citizenship to, quote, every free-born person in this land. We keep that promise today. The Supreme Court also upheld state laws banning transgender girls and women from playing on school sports teams. Geodis Park is hosting a free FIFA World Cup Round 32 watch party. They've been doing this for a lot of the games, a really cool way to get together with everybody who loves soccer and who loves the World Cup. So the U.S. men's national team is going to be playing. They're also going to have Nashville SC coach BJ Callahan there for a Q&A at 6:15. So you can get some info from him prior to actually watching the game. Like I said, free. So go have some fun. Enjoy your time with other soccer fans. This is a great way to get out in the community and have some fun for free, which is something that you can't typically do here in Nashville all the time. And another day, another coffee cup that people are going nuts for. Dunkin' launched a limited edition collectible cup nationwide to celebrate America's 250th anniversary yesterday. It's shaped like an eagle.
2: Hmm.
3: The cup actually looks like an eagle.
2: It has a
3: pink and orange straw, obviously, to lend the colors of Dunkin's logo into it. You can get the cup for $10.99 and get a free medium beverage with it. Honestly, I get it, why people like it, because it's like novelty. It looks a little insane. I'm not going to lie.
2: Yeah, I'm looking at it right now. I agree. This is not
3: You're
2: nearly as cool as...
3: drinking out of an eagle head.
2: Yeah, right.
3: It's like a little unhinged, but hey, whatever you like.

0: parents out there, do you have strict summer rules for your kids? It's Ricky Zaccomano in the morning on 107.5 The River. This TikTok mom is getting a lot of heat right now for her summer parenting rules for her 14-year-old and 11-year-old. She has specific things they have to do, like read a book of their choice every day. They have to practice their math skills for 20 minutes a day. Okay. They have to spend at least 2 hours a day outside playing sports and being active. And they have to go to bed by 11 p.m. on weeknights and midnight on weekends. Wow.
1: I feel like that's late.
2: Yeah, it is pretty late. I like some of that stuff, but I understand that being that strict about it would be polarizing for people.
0: So do you have specific rules that your kids have to follow during the summer? 615-737-9107.
2: I like the idea of strict rules, but I'm too tired to implement them. So we don't.

0: It's 107.5 The River. Robin in Shelbyville is on the line. We were talking about this mom that's gone viral on TikTok for her strict summer rules. What are you guys doing over there in your house, Robin?
1: Well, what we did is created a chart, and the kids helped me pick out certain tasks to do during the summer, and they can get points for the tasks that they do, and then they trade them in for an experience. So they helped come up with some, and I helped come up with some, and it keeps them busy. It gets things done, like read a book, but it's like maybe during the whole week they have the opportunity to do the tasks.
2: I think that's a really cute idea, especially being rewarded with an experience. I think that's really cool for
0: sure.
2: Children.
0: Yeah. Thank you, Robin. We appreciate the input.
1: You're very welcome. Have a wonderful day.
3: You too, love. Bye.
0: We've tried to implement charts and stuff in our house before. And they'll work for like 2 or 3 weeks, and then we all just get lazy and forget about it.
3: Okay, that sounds about right.
2: Yeah, checks out.
3: I like the balance of having something for the kids to do. I think that makes sense, while also like rewarding them, because this one just seemed a little more strict. You know, mm-hmm. Robin seems a little open to, hey, if you can finish the book in a week or two, then you're going to get something for it.
2: It makes it sound like kind of fun.
3: Yeah, less like school in the summer. Because this woman made it seem like her kids are going to summer school, essentially.
0: The TikTok mom, you mean, yeah.
3: Yeah, she has to, she makes them read a book every day. They have to practice their math skills every day for a certain amount of time. They had to go outside. Like, she forces them to go outside and play, which I don't think is a really bad thing to do.
0: But for 2 hours.
3: But I think it's the force, yes. Like, the rules of, like, it must be 2 hours outside. It must be 20 minutes a day reading. It must be 20 minutes a day doing math. That kind of makes it harder. I've been a nanny before for kids who had very strict parents who had a chart that I had to fill out every day, that they did every single skill, like school, every single day for a certain period of time. And these kids were miserable.
2: Yeah, that doesn't sound fun to me whatsoever. Like, I remember growing up, my mom would be like, hey, if you do the dishes, then we can go to CeCe's for dinner. Like, something fun for a reward.
3: Kids are still kids, really, is the bottom line. You know? Like, let them play outside and get dirty and do silly, stupid things. And, like, at the same time.
0: To play outside and get dirty and do stupid things.
3: Exactly. It just seems a little over the top. I don't have any kids, though, so what do I know?
2: Yeah, true. Both of us are, like, kidless, but I'm like, let a kid be a kid.
0: I have kids, and I'm with you. Just keep it kind of loose. You can still, you know, have rules in place, but maybe a little bit looser than what this TikTok model is doing,
3: because they're going to be adults before you know it, and then that part's so not fun.
2: Yeah, no.
0: 615-737-9107. How are you handling the rules with the kids over the summer? Let us know.
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0: We're talking about parenting specifically in the summer, because I think it's a little different than parenting during the school year.
1: Yeah.
0: And this mom is going viral right now on TikTok for having very strict summer parenting rules. Lenore, welcome to 107.5 The River. What do you think about, you know, having these specific rules during the summer for these kids, like reading and doing math and basically having school?
2: Right. I kind of agree, because when you let them relax all the way, it's so hard to get them back on track, because summer is just, you know, 2 months or 3 months. When you try to get them back on track, it's really hard for the parent. And you got to realize you really raising adults. You really not raising kids, because they're going to be adults way longer than they're going to be kids. So if you kind of structure them early, you'll do better when they get teenagers.
1: But it is a balance, though. You still have to let them be kids while they are kids. So I agree with what you're saying, but they're, you know, you got to give them a little leniency.
2: Yeah, some parents just too late. And that's what messes everything up. I've seen both sides.
3: Lenore, I feel like whenever I have kids, I want to send them to your house for the summer, because you're going to whip them into shape. Lenore's like, no, baby.
2: Hey, Zach, I love you guys.
3: Hello, darling. We love you more.
0: But yeah, I guess it's just bottom line is like balancing it out. And I liked what you said about the fact that they're going to be adults longer than they're going to be kids. Because there is that responsibility of raising these kids to be adults. So yeah. I guess, yeah, bottom line is like a balance, right? Like a nice balance of both.
1: But the way I hear that, yeah, even Ricky, you saying it right there, is like they're going to be adults longer than their kids. So childhood is so fleeting. Let them enjoy it. Let them be kids.
0: No one's saying not to let them enjoy it. It's just like also making sure. You just said to us off air that your kids love to read. So they read all the time. And that's a really good skill to have during the summer to kind of keep them on track for when they go back to school.
1: And I guess I'm lucky that they love it. Because if we made them read, they would not do it.
3: Fair.
2: Sometimes when you start them out doing it so young, they don't even know if they like it or not. Because you starting them out where they love it.
1: Yeah.
0: Right.
2: You know, instead of letting them decide on their own by the time they get 10.
1: Sure.
2: No, I don't want to read.
1: So I'm a great parent is what you're saying.
2: It's a balance.
1: Thank you.

0: Zach said he needs our help with something, and I'm a little confused because you know we're not really good at this.
1: I know, and I need both of your input on this. Like, not just one or either. I need both.
0: It's going to be contradictory.
2: Probably. It's not going to help at all.
1: I think it's going to help. I think that you guys, like, your creative brains are going to finally come into play.
0: Oh, finally. All right. We're never creative outside of this moment.

0: 107.5 The River, Ricky, Zach, and Mano in the morning. Zach needs some help, and fortunately, he works with two very sharp minds, Ricky and myself, so he's come to us. He said it has something to do with our creativity, so let's see how we can help.
1: Well, first I want to quiz you and see, like, on level 1 to 10, how close of friends do you think that we all are?
2: On level 1 to 10?
0: Yeah. 8.5.
1: Okay.
2: I feel like we're like 52, so. Oh,
1: that's good. That's good.
2: Yeah. Because I mean, Kevin.
1: He only gave me an 8.5. Okay. Know who to call next time. So here's the thing. I'm going on family vacation with my boyfriend's family.
0: Yeah.
1: And I don't want to stay the entire time. So I need you guys to help me come up with an excuse to come home early. That's why I asked if we're close friends, so that you could be like, oh, Zach has to be back for this work event. Or like, are you willing to put yourself on the line so that I can leave early?
2: First off, Zach, you know that I have no problem lying. So like, if that's what you need, that can be done.
1: I literally was like, but I don't know how to make up a lie about like, what do I need to come back for?
2: It could be anything.
0: I mean, I'm pretty good at coming up with excuses for having to leave.
2: That is actually so true. Kevin actually might be the guy to go to for this.
1: I don't know, with our 8.5 level friendship.
2: Kevin, what would you say is like the best route to take
0: here? I
2: don't know.
0: I'm kind of leaning toward a work thing, because since you and David live together, you can't say like, oh, my apartment flooded or my house. You know, like,
1: yeah,
0: it can't be anything like that. So I do think work is your best option.
1: Okay.
2: Okay, but what about work?
1: Yeah, what about work?
0: Like, I know,
1: that's where I was like, where do I go with this?
0: It's such a public job. You can't say like, oh, I have to go interview Post Malone. Because like, you know, it would be discovered eventually that didn't happen. Yeah. Man, I need a little time to think about this. But we can come up with something good, I'm sure.
1: Mm. Okay, good. So you're both on board to help me lie.
0: Oh, yes. Yeah. Always.
1: Okay,
2: good. Yeah. In this scenario, yes. Because there are other times that you're like, I need to get out of this and I need to think of something to say to David. And then I feel bad. I don't want to lie to David.
1: Well, we're going to have to lie to him and his entire family.
0: Hmm.
2: Okay, but the family part changes it a little bit.
1: I just can't be there for 8 days straight with...
2: 8 days is a long time.
1: It's literally just being gone for 8 days gives me so much anxiety that I'm like, I simply have to go home.
0: I think you need to bring David in on it. I think David has to know, because then you can say something like, oh, the dog is sick or something, and then you can rush home. But you just have to let him know.
1: But I feel like that's when you say, like, oh, my grandma died, and then your grandma actually dies.
2: The dog's going to get sick.
1: Like, I don't want the dog to actually get sick.
0: Yeah. We're thinking about karma. We want to lie, but we're still worried about karma.
2: Yes.
0: Okay.
2: Hello.
1: It has to be, like, an innocent lie that nobody is injured.
2: Yeah. What if you say, like, our boss is on a rampage right now? There's a lot going on in the company, and he's like, no, you absolutely can't take off that long.
1: There's more people getting fired. I gotta go home.
2: Unfortunately, there's so much going on, and like, I gotta go home.
0: Yeah, that's not
2: bad. Blame our boss. I blame our boss for everything.
1: I do too,
0: you know what? Call me in their presence and pretend like I'm Jonathan, or I'll call you. That's even better. And I'll just scream. I'll lay into you so loud. They're going to hear it coming through the receiver there, and we'll just pretend like it's your boss.
2: Kevin, pretend to be Jonathan real quick.
1: Yeah.
3: Zach! I need you to get back to Nashville right now. I love trucks, and I cannot have you out of town while so much is going on in the company. You quit doing what you're doing, and you get back here right now.
1: Okay. That was pretty believable. I mean, like, if they just listened and, like, hear it on speakerphone.
0: You'd be like, I'm going straight to the airport, guys.
2: I'm waiting for a phone call from our boss right now to be like, what the hell, guys?
1: Well, thank you so much for being... We're going to have to workshop this, because that was... I don't think that's the winner.
2: My favorite part...
1: We're going to workshop it.
2: Was like, you quit doing what you're doing! Like, he's, like, 78 years old. Like a mad grandpa.
0: Sorry, Jonathan.
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Hi, it is us, Ryan Seacrest, Tiffany, Tanya, The Back Room, launching into July 1st. Is there an ideal amount of time it should take you to eat to be healthiest? I rush too much when I eat, but I'll tell you what they say to have fewer health problems before the hour's up. Shiny.

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1: Seacrest with you. Sissany Tanya here. Thanks for being on with us. The 4th of July celebration, America 250, will be on Saturday. I'm going to be in Nashville with a bunch of artists. That'll be live on ABC and Disney Plus and Hulu and all the things. And we start it on July 3rd, and it goes 24 hours. So it'll be kind of a fun thing to check out if you're around. But I'm looking forward. I like the 4th of July. I get excited
2: about
1: the 4th of July.
2: So, like, you kick off the show on the 3rd, and then you go to sleep, and then you come back to it?
1: Yeah. Yeah, exactly. Oh, wow. Yeah. And, you know, I guess I was reading this article about the 250th birthday celebration. More U.S. shoppers are buying more American-made things. And they think it's because they're thinking about America 250 coming up on July 4th. It is a very fun holiday. It's all about food. It's all about family. Yeah. It's all about friends. It's all about the smell of the barbecue. Mm-hmm. All of that good stuff. It's good times. I mean, July 4th is good times. Summer's going to go fast. So enjoy it.
2: It's basically Christmas.
3: I mean, let's get to the 4th.
1: Yeah, let me get to the 4th, okay?
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0: It's Latino USA. I'm Maria Hinojosa. I sit down with New York City Mayor Zora Mamdani to talk about sports, immigration, politics, and the serious question of what makes a great New York City taco. 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
1: There are people who go to their favorite music festival like every single summer without fail and just realize I am one of them. 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

0: 1075, The River.
1: So check this out. How long does it take you to eat a meal? I'll tell you how long it should take you to eat a meal. I can be a very fast, not good for you to do it, but very fast eater. Coming up next.

0: Coming up next, we have a trending report. Have we ever done something a psychic or fortune teller has told us to do?
1: Yes.
0: Let's do that next. Hang on.

0: drop dead. This is 107.5 The River. Tanya with a trending report. Have we ever done something a psychic or fortune teller has told us to do?
1: Yes.
0: No, I have not.
1: That's actually probably better. A girlfriend of mine had a psychic tell her that she's going to end up with somebody with the letter A, with like the name with
0: starting. That's the problem. Then you start actually changing natural decisions because of it. What happened?
1: So this is exactly what happened with Blackpink's Lisa. So she just did a cover story for Vanity Fair, and she revealed her name isn't really Lisa. She was born Pranpriya Manobal, and at just 13 years old, she legally changed her name to Lalisa.
0: So, Lisa.
1: So in Thai, okay. Lalisa means one who is praised, and then she eventually shortened it to just Lisa.
0: Yeah.
1: The name change happened right after she auditioned for YG Entertainment, which is the huge South Korean label. So she and her mom went to see a fortune teller to ask about her future, and the fortune teller told her to change her name to something more lucky. And Lisa said her mindset was basically, you know what, I'll do anything. So shortly after the name change, she got the call back from YG Entertainment, moved to South Korea, became one of the biggest pop stars on the planet.
0: So the fortune teller was...
1: Correct.
0: Led her in the right direction.
1: Correct.
0: You know, there are a lot of artists that we play that aren't who I say they are. Like Bruno Mars is Peter.
1: He's Peter?
0: Bruno Mars is Peter.
1: Wow. You're kidding.
0: Peter Hernandez.
2: Peter, you're right.
1: That's really...
0: Bruno Mars is Peter Hernandez.
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1: Brand new music on the way from Sam Smith. They shared their fifth album. It will be called Hazel Eyes, due out later this summer. Sam saying this album is

0: 1075, the river.
1: Now, if you like to cook, we all kind of have a personal style of how we like to cook. I have to wear my apron. I love it. Tanya, you were saying that your husband, Robbie, he's a good chef, but he's abusing the privilege a little bit of your deal, right? Because the trade is he cooks, you clean up.
2: Yeah, and he's dirtying so many dishes.
1: We'll get into it next.

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1: Tanya, I find cooking therapeutic.
2: So I haven't cooked a meal in about 2 months.
1: But your husband cooks, right?
2: Yes. My husband is now cooking super nutritious meals for me in my fertility journey.
1: Does he wear an apron?
2: He wears an apron, yes.
1: Me too.
2: And he does everything from scratch. And it's amazing. It's like, yeah. I'm so, so, so grateful.
1: Here's the but.
2: We have this like deal. He does the cooking and I'll do all the cleaning. Okay. He puts every single item onto its own separate dish.
3: Oh my gosh, Michael does this too.
2: Even if he's making
1: organization, guys.
2: If he's making hamburgers, okay? He'll like put the hamburgers, like three patties on a plate, then he'll put three more patties on another plate, and all different. I'm like, why can't you just use
1: parchment paper? Because he knows you're doing the dishes, so he doesn't care. Exactly.

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1: Team France has headed to the round of 16. After a 3-0 win over Sweden, Kylian Mbappe scored twice and became the all-time leader in World Cup knockout round goals.
2: Mbappe, two great goals for him. He's gone level with Messi, and France are safely through.
1: France meets Paraguay in the next round. Coming up tonight, Team USA takes on Bosnia-Herzegovina in the round of 32 in Santa Clara.
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1: You're here for all the best ones back to back. 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
1: Here we go, Bruno Mars. I Just Might log its 18th week as radio's most played song. Tying in with Miley's Flowers and Goo Goo Dolls' Iris for the fourth best run. And he claimed the record eventually. Currently, it belongs to The Weeknd's Blinding Lights, but if Bruno manages like eight more weeks at the number one spot, he does it. Here he is, number one today, Risk It All.

107.5 The River. Run by humans, not algorithms. I mean, if we were, we'd be way better at TikTok dances. Guaranteed human.

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1: We're talking about parenting specifically in the summer because I think it's a little different than parenting during the school year.
2: Yeah.
1: And this mom is going viral right now on TikTok for having very strict summer parenting rules. Lenore, welcome to 107.5 The River. What do you think about, you know, having these specific rules during the summer for these kids, like reading and doing math and basically having school?
3: 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I kind of agree because when you let them relax all the way, it's so hard to get them back on track because summer is just, you know, 2 months or 3 months. When you try to get them back on track, it's really hard for the parent. And you got to realize you really raising adults. You really not raising kids because they're going to be adults way longer than they're going to be kids. So if you kind of structure them early, you'll do better when they get teenagers.
2: But it is a balance, though. You still have to let them be kids while they are kids. So I agree with what you're saying, but they're, you know, you got to give them a little leniency.
3: Yeah, some parents just too late. And that's what messes everything up. I've seen both sides.
4: Lenore, I feel like whenever I have kids, I want to send them to your house for the summer because you're going to whip them into shape. Lenore's like, no, baby.
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1: Got Chelsea on the phone, Sissy and Tanya. She's been dating this guy for a few months and wants to know if she can take him to 3 weddings this summer, or is that too soon? 3 weddings, like, that's a lot to ask of anybody. 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
1: All right. Chelsea on the phone says, hey, Tanya, she's been dating this guy for a few months. And you're asking how soon is too soon to take him to a wedding as your guest? And you've got three weddings to go to this summer?
2: Three. And I need a date to all of them.
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13: The U.S. looks to punch their ticket to the round of 16 tonight. Head coach Mauricio Pochettino says the team knows it's do or die.
14: 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And if we were capable to go through, the next one is going to be another final of the World Cup.
13: The match against Bosnia-Herzegovina starts at 8 o'clock Eastern. 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

0: do we have a really sweet, cute story coming up here. Taylor Swift has done it again. Kindness prevails.
1: I know.
0: And it's actually a really sweet story. I'll tell you about it next.

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1: I think I'm the rustiest.
0: Really?
1: You don't have a good flirt? I don't feel like I've flirted with anybody besides my husband in 14
0: but you
1: years.
0: You do flirt with him.
1: Oh, yeah, I do.
0: All right, so here's what they say. It's the A-E-I-O-U method of flirting. Tubbs, that ring a bell?
2: I've not heard this before.
0: A, ask a lot of questions.
1: Oh my gosh, I do that.
0: E, use your ears to listen.
1: Okay, this is just common courtesy. Like,
0: hey,
3: and why is it not just you? It should be
0: I show your personality using I statements. O, be animated, like, oh my gosh. Oh my gosh.
3: You're going to write this on your hand? Like, this is a lot.
0: You make the person you are talking to.
1: You with just the you, not Y-O-U.
0: Open to your conversation. Experts say it works. A-E-I-O-U.
1: The person you are talking to.
3: Okay, if this all fails,
0: you want to add Y?
3: Draw attention to your lips. So either put on a lip gloss or like, bite your lip.
0: Subtly?
3: Subtly. Just very subtly.
0: Like, bite your lip.
3: Yeah. Bite it or like lick it or put on some lip gloss. Just draw attention to your lips. It's like flirty.
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1: Olivia shared while filming Cowboys and Aliens that Walton Goggins saved her from being stampeded to death after she was bucked off a horse, saying, "I had a very bad horse accident, and Walter saved me. He thought to turn his horse sideways right in front of me and let everyone kind of bash into him instead." Olivia Wilde added, "He is a real-life hero."

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1: It's actually fun to watch it. I mean, the action, a lot of people are watching the World Cup, but even more people, I think, are paying attention to it on social media. Like all the people who traveled here from other places around the world.
2: I'm living for this content on Instagram and TikTok. Yep. It is
1: I've never seen so many people excited about free refills.
2: Yes. There was this guy who just kept getting like more Coca-Colas. He's like, you don't shouldn't drink that many. He's like, but they're free.
1: Free refills. You have to. That's like when I go to a buffet, I shouldn't go back four times. But I'm obligated to because it's free after the first one.
2: I know.
1: Free chips and salsa at restaurants. People can't get over that. And what about the ranch dressing craze? Like, people are not familiar with ranch dressing.
2: So many people were getting stopped at TSA because they didn't realize that, you couldn't bring a bottle of ranch through your non-checked bag. Yeah. And so now I think Kraft is making like TSA size ranch bottles.
1: I mean, it's ranch dressing.
3: Brands get on board with stuff like this. Yeah. It's my favorite thing.
1: Well, I once took tomato sauce back on a trip from somewhere and they confiscated it. They took it away from me.
2: Oh, man.
1: Tomato sauce. And I was like, come on. It's just Pomodoro sauce. What's the big deal? It's like, it's just ranch dressing. But it does make you realize that we take a lot of these simple pleasures that are everyday things for granted sometimes.
2: I know.
1: That are part of our natural culture and daily life.
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1: Checking off the boxes on your to-do list can be a great feeling. 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

0: So there's this weird trend on TikTok of people sharing the weirdest places that they've been asked to leave a tip, which I got a whole list of them I can throw out at you. You got one though, right?
1: Yes.
0: Let's hear it.
1: The gas station. There was a gas station where I was pumping my own gas and it popped up on the screen and asked me if I wanted to tip.
0: That's actually iconic, truly. Like, the audacity to be like, hey, do you want to leave a tip? You just did all the work. I mean, granted, it's a push of a button, but like, I don't think I've ever tipped at a gas station. That is wild.
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19: It's Latino USA. I'm Maria Hinojosa. I sit down with New York City Mayor Zora Mandani to talk about sports, immigration, politics, and the serious question of what makes a great New York City taco. But Mr. Mayor, as a Mexican,
20: what have I done?
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my first like full year in town, and I've already experienced the full CMA Fest, and by that I mean like all the tourists, which honestly wasn't that bad. But I've been told different about the 4th of July coming up this weekend with the fireworks, the party on Broadway. I'm excited. I'm going to play tourist, even though I'm technically here now. But are there a lot of people? There can't be that many, right, that come and visit? Here's Tim and Paula with Jenny on 107.5 The

0: That's a whole different conversation, how the month of June just, like, didn't even happen. But is there a song of the summer solidified yet? So I feel like there's always a song, like, by this time of year that is just taken off and is, like, the song. Maybe it's the one we just played from Zara Larsson. Maybe it's one from, like, Alex Warren, who's got an album out in August that we haven't heard yet. Miles Smith, who was just at our River on the Rooftop, he's got a couple of bangers. New album that he dropped, too. So good.
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1: The amount of like new music we're getting in the next couple of months alone is going to be crazy. I mean, Ariana Grande, who had just played on the river, she's got her album on the way. Gracie Abrams, too, coming out the 17th. And not too long after that, Alex Warren right here has got a record out, too.

can't escape if you're scrolling on TikTok. Katy Perry's on 107.5 The River. Fun fact, that one dropped in 2010. It was the same album that had California Girls on it. Isn't that crazy? And it's like one of the biggest songs on TikTok right now. You also can't avoid hearing this one anywhere on Broadway. And you know what? I'm not mad about it. It's one of those songs that gets played so much that it honestly will never get old. Like, truly. Just when I-

0: So I just saw this on TikTok a second ago, and I like totally forgot about it. The hot dog eating contest. Joey Chestnut, the GOAT, is running it back. I saw that he has like more championships than like Tom Brady and Michael Jordan combined, just because of how many times he has literally won the hot dog eating contest. So yeah, like he technically is the greatest of all time. That's always on my TV on the 4th of July. It just always ends up there, you know?
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we're getting so much new music this summer. New albums from like Ariana Grande coming out this month, Gracie Abrams, but Olivia Dean's been kind of quiet. I know she's on tour, but is she working on new music? I hope so. Here she is now on the river. Looks like we're

0: So the one thing that is like heavily underrated during 4th of July celebrations, yeah, you get the hot dogs, the fireworks, the hamburgers. How about like the steak tips? That's like a heavy household name in my house for the 4th.
1: Absolutely. Like, it's not a barbecue or a grill on the 4th without some steak tips or some steak.
0: Come on, see? You get my vibe.
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Remember when we all just thought Justin Bieber right there was going to announce a massive world tour? Which I'm telling you, he easily could have done Nissan Stadium like 3 or 4 nights. But he didn't. Last time we really heard from him was the 2 iconic Coachella performances. What was that, 2 months ago? Come on. Speaking of Nissan Stadium show, still can't get over this one. Bruno Mars back in May was so good. He's on 107.5 The River. For just a chance.

4th of July playlist here on 107.5 The River. You've got Nashville's number one hit music station on. I can't wait for it. I feel like a lot of people are flying in already. I've seen a ton of people on Broadway. I don't hate it, though. It's a good vibe. Got me.

0: today with Ricky, Zach, and Mano in the morning.
1: We're talking about parenting specifically in the summer because I think it's a little different than parenting during the school year.
2: Yeah.
1: And this mom is going viral right now on TikTok for having very strict summer parenting rules. Lenore, welcome to 107.5 The River. What do you think about, you know, having these specific rules during the summer for these kids, like reading and doing math and basically having school?
3: Right. I kind of agree because when you let them relax all the way, it's so hard to get them back on track because summer is just, you know, 2 months or 3 months. When you try to get them back on track, it's really hard for the parent. And you got to realize you really raising adults. You really not raising kids because they're going to be adults way longer than they're going to be kids. So if you kind of structure them early, you'll do better when they get teenagers.
2: But it is a balance, though. You still have to let them be kids while they are kids. So I agree with what you're saying, but they're, you know, you got to give them a little leniency.
3: Yeah, some parents just too lax. So, and that's what messes everything up. I've seen both sides.
4: Lenore, I feel like whenever I have kids, I want to send them to your house for the summer because you're going to whip them into shape. Lenore's like, no, baby.
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I still have a voice, because I went to the Post Malone show last night, Nissan Stadium. Posty and Big X the Plug. Crazy. At the old Nissan Stadium. I walked past it like for the first time in a while. That's a big stadium they're building next door.

Okay, wait, like low-key very jealous because we sent one of our 107.5 The River backstage correspondents to the Louis Tomlinson show, and he designed her next tattoo. And it came out so good. 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

Talk about nostalgia right there on 107.5 The River. Little Lady Gaga for you this afternoon. But how about the thing that we're going to be able to hook you up with? It's got even more nostalgia bottled up in it. We'll talk about it after Zara Larsson right now on Nashville's number one hit music station.

0: count down the days so we get the new Ariana Grande album. It's her latest on 107.5 The River. So how about a little bit of nostalgia? Remember MySpace? See, it's bad because, like, I just missed the threshold. I didn't have MySpace. If you did, tag us your pics from So Yesterday, as in Hillary Duff. Said she's coming to town. We're trying to hook you up with tickets and VIP passes to get into her sound check. I mean, you got to fit the 2000s vibe, right? So better me to win it than you, because I don't have anything to upload. More details on our IG at 107.5 The River. You can see one of our posts. You got till July 10th to enter, but why not try to go see Hillary Duff? Come on.
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Still kind of salty about the All-American Rejects right there just not playing a show in my backyard. Remember when that was a thing? They just randomly appeared at people's backyard house parties and played a full set list. And remember when Justin Bieber was supposed to announce a world tour? Yeah, that never happened either, huh? Still waiting on that. Here he is now on 107.5 The River.

0: 4th of July. I know a lot of people hitting Broadway, going to see the fireworks. What else? What else do you have going on?
1: Oh, we're just chilling.
0: Nice.
1: We're chilling all weekend, me and the family.
0: Come on. Can't get any better than that, huh? Should be nice, all right?
1: Hopefully. We'll see what the weather is. We're crossing our fingers.
0: Yeah, I know. Seriously.
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It's kind of crazy. Tomorrow's already Thursday, huh? Well, if you're celebrating the weekend a bit early, I'm right there with you. Do it with Ricky, Zach, and Mano in the morning tomorrow right here on 107.5 The River. Until then, here's Alex Warren, one of my favorites from him. It's called Fever Dream.

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21: I took an elbow to my head, which cracked my skull.
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22: The average doctor's appointment is just 15 minutes. In that window, you're taking a history, reviewing labs, addressing whatever the patient actually came in for. 15 minutes. 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

0: same.
1: So what's the longest that you've waited in line for to get food? Because I tried the In-N-Out for the first time ever. I know. I'm a little late to the party when they opened it up, what, a couple months ago? I waited for 2 hours. I don't know what it was last night. I don't know if it was like the Post Malone concert, but it's like kind of out of the way. What's the longest you've ever waited for in a drive-thru, sitting down at a restaurant? Hit me up on the iHeart app. Can you beat 2 hours? I'm sure you can. Because it flew by. Yeah, maybe not. Hit me up on the iHeart app. Send me a talk back. Longer than 2 hours? Where at and when?
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1: So either Benson Boone's a marketing genius or he's actually dating Alex Earle. A couple of my TikToks I've been seeing on my For You page are of him and Alex Earle, one of the biggest influencers online, in a couple of music videos with his new song out. And they're looking like they're pretty close. Are they together though, for real? It's 107.5.

0: tomorrow's already Thursday, huh? That's going to do it for me. I'm Brandon Clay. Thanks so much for hanging out on 107.5 The River. We'll talk next time. Get you ready for the 4th. I can't believe it. Saturday, it's going to be pretty hot out, so don't forget your sunscreen. That's like the one thing I have to do when I get out of here is load up on sunscreen because I have nothing at the house. If you need some, let me know. Well, we'll talk tomorrow, all right? Take care.
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